that mama, she got it sticking in the cameraman. We could have some. And he's up there. What's that? 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
1: 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Everything gonna be all right this morning. 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

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But now I'm a man way past 21.

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Sitting on the outside, just me and my mate. 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Come up 2 hours late.